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15: A better life with Dr. Sanjay Gupta.
16: When you need your body to perform, but some of your muscles are having trouble, other muscles can sometimes help compensate. This is a great thing short term, but long term it can lead to serious and even chronic aches and pains. So if you've got nagging stiffness or irritation somewhere, don't push through it. Try to figure out why it's happening and how you can correct it. Strength and conditioning specialist Dana Santa says, performing exercises at a deliberate tempo makes it easier to notice when the wrong muscles are taking over, and also gives the intended muscles a chance to engage before that compensation kicks in. Dana suggests that starting with primary movement patterns such as squatting, hinging, pushing, pulling, rotating, and core can help make compensation easiest to identify and to address. I'm Dr. Sanjay Gupta. helping you live a better life.
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16: A better life with Dr. Sanjay Gupta.
17: I'm feeling lucky to have my college-age kids home with me for a few weeks this summer. And one of the things I know we're going to be talking about, AI. I've started to use it more often at the hospital to get fresh takes on patient problems that I'm trying to solve. And for my girls, well, I know that they are navigating college now with these new powerful tools. Something, frankly, that you and I couldn't have even imagined when we were in school. But while it may be tempting to outsource your studying and your work to these large language models, I beg you not to. And that's because AI chatbots tend to reproduce what researchers call weird viewpoints. That's an acronym: Western, educated, industrialized, rich, and democratic. Look, AI isn't going away, and admittedly, it can be a really powerful tool, but you don't want it doing your thinking for you. I'm Dr. Sanjay Gupta, helping you live a better life.
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15: A Better Life with Dr. Sanjay Gupta.
16: Everyone poops. It's not just the name of a classic potty training book. It's a universal truth. Even though everyone does it, almost no one wants to talk about it. Dr. Tricia Pasricha wants to change that. She's the author of a new book. It's called You've Been Pooping All Wrong. And she says there are three critical P's of pooping. The first is propulsion, both the voluntary push you exert and the involuntary contractions that happen naturally within your body. Top line, when you feel the need to go, don't hold it. The second P is pliability, which refers to stool softness. The keys to this one are making sure you're drinking enough water and eating enough fiber. And the last P is for pelvic floor. If you can get your knees up above your waist while you're on the toilet, like on a stool or a garbage can or a stack of books even, that can make all the difference. I'm Dr. Sanjay Gupta, helping you live a better life.
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I'm Tony Terrell. 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

0: 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I count down the 10 most requested smooth and jazzy cuts of the week at 2 p.m. inside of the smooth and jazzy top 10 countdown. 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
9: A Better Life with Dr. Sanjay Gupta.
10: As someone who's been married nearly 25 years, I'll tell you, there's a lot of great things about having a spouse. And according to a new study out of the University of Miami Health System, marriage might even be linked to a lower risk of cancer. Why? Well, the researchers said people who are married are less likely to engage in risky behavior. They're more likely to get a nudge to go to regular preventive medicine appointments and screenings. And they have a partner to share the load of family obligations, household chores, and finances. No one is saying you should get married in the pursuit of better health. But if you are single, how can you build a strong support system to maybe get some of these same benefits? Do your own research, find out what's important, and then hold members of your squad accountable and let them hold you accountable as well. That can provide a lot of support. I'm Dr. Sanjay Gupta, helping you live a better life.
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15: We talk a lot here about ultra-processed foods and the many ways in which they can negatively impact your health. They've been linked to weight gain, obesity, type 2 diabetes, cardiovascular disease, even cancer. And now a new study out of UCSF found that high ultra-processed food intake was associated with something called intramuscular fat, which is exactly what it sounds like. That's fat inside your muscles, which can cause them to become weaker. Now, in this particular study, the researchers noticed more wear and tear and pain in people's knees because of weakened thigh muscles. Cutting back on ultra-processed foods isn't easy. The CDC estimates at least half the calories in our diet come from ultra-processed foods. But if you're looking to eat cleaner, cutting out sugar-sweetened beverages, that may be the best number one thing you can do to try and get started. I'm Dr. Sanjay Gupta, helping you live a better life.
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12: If I were to ask you what makes for a good night's sleep, you'd probably say a dark, quiet room, not too many things on your mind. But every night when you go to get some Z's, how often do you really think about the temperature in your bedroom? Temperature may be one of the most underappreciated factors in sleep. That's according to the Senior Vice President of Research and Scientific Affairs at the National Sleep Foundation. We often hear about lights and screens and stress, but even modest changes in temperature and airflow can influence both how quickly you fall asleep and how deeply you stay asleep. Most experts will recommend a room temperature of 60 to 67 degrees Fahrenheit. You might also experiment with your sheets and what you actually wear to bed. Play around a bit and see what improves your sleep. You might be delightfully surprised. I'm Dr. Sanjay Gupta, helping you live a better life.
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10: I'm feeling lucky to have my college-age kids home with me for a few weeks this summer. And one of the things I know we're going to be talking about, AI. I've started to use it more often at the hospital to get fresh takes on patient problems that I'm trying to solve. And for my girls, well, I know that they are navigating college now with these new powerful tools. Something, frankly, that you and I couldn't have even imagined when we were in school. But while it may be tempting to outsource your studying and your work to these large language models, I beg you not to. And that's because AI chatbots tend to reproduce what researchers call weird viewpoints. That's an acronym: Western, Educated, Industrialized, Rich, and Democratic. Look, AI isn't going away. And admittedly, it can be a really powerful tool. But you don't want it doing your thinking for you. I'm Dr. Sanjay Gupta, helping you live a better life.
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0: 94.1 WHRP, Tim's, the new one called What You Need. Welcome to it, Thursday, eve of the weekend, holiday weekend. So many people will be trying to ease on out the Tennessee Valley and head to their destination for the 4th of July weekend. We're celebrating, too, with our annual Funk of July on Saturday starting at noon. We've got your party mixes. We got your old school flavor. So whatever you have going on, make sure you keep it locked right here at WHRP. More chances to win those tickets to see the R&B tour. We have the Wednesday show, Wednesday, July 29th at Protective Stadium in Birmingham. Usher and Chris Brown. 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
16: We talk a lot here about ultra-processed foods and the many ways in which they can negatively impact your health. They've been linked to weight gain, obesity, type 2 diabetes, cardiovascular disease, even cancer. And now a new study out of UCSF found that high ultra-processed food intake was associated with something called intramuscular fat, which is exactly what it sounds like. That's fat inside your muscles, which can cause them to become weaker. Now, in this particular study, the researchers noticed more wear and tear and pain in people's knees because of weakened thigh muscles. Cutting back on ultra-processed foods isn't easy. The CDC estimates at least half the calories in our diet come from ultra-processed foods. But if you're looking to eat cleaner, cutting out sugar-sweetened beverages, that may be the best number one thing you can do to try and get started. I'm Dr. Sanjay Gupta, helping you live a better life.
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1: Man.
0: A lot of people are going to take it in. Our friends in Athens, they're going to have a big deal downtown Athens over in the square at the Sportsplex. I don't know if you've ever attended, but they do a really spectacular 4th of July fireworks, and everything will kick off starting tomorrow.
1: Ooh, I can't wait. I can't wait. Yeah. I know they have fireworks there. Downtown Huntsville.
0: Downtown Huntsville.
1: Well.
0: Big Spring Park. Mm-hmm. Space and Rocket Center. Where else?
1: You name it. They're going to be fireworks.
0: Exactly.
1: Everywhere except for my house, because I'm playing it safe.
0: Well, listen, there was two people on the poll look like Batman and Batgirl yesterday on the poll.
1: On the poll.
0: The biggest poll.
1: And something I didn't know, a kid got pulled over for riding his jet ski.
0: Huh?
1: Yeah.
0: A kid?
1: A kid.
0: All right.
1: Cops out there in the water.
0: Everybody's talking about what's going down at the Madison Square Garden with Mr. Kelce and Miss Swift.
1: Mm-hmm. Love is in the air.
0: In the air.
1: And scientists have determined that AI, well, it lacks creativity, but makes you dull.
0: Oh.
1: Yeah, if you depend on it, you just become a lame.
0: Hello. Danny Glover is speaking out about Alzheimer's disease and how it's affecting him.
1: And I have never met a kid that travels as much as this young man, an 11-year-old, called his own Uber and then decide to hop a flight out of New York.
0: Ooh.
1: Yeah. Oh, where you going, son?
0: All right. Someone's going to get hooked up with those tickets to see Usher and Chris Brown. Stick around and more national text keywords to see Mary J. Blige. We're doing the doggone thing. Tony in the Morning on 94.1 WHRP.
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2: A better life with Dr. Sanjay Gupta.
4: When we talk about how much exercise someone should get, current guidelines call for about 150 minutes of moderate intensity exercise or 75 minutes of vigorous intensity exercise every week. New study out of the UK makes a strong case for vigorous exercise if and when you can do it. Now, researchers determined that even little bursts of vigorous exercise can significantly reduce someone's risk of 8 different diseases: dementia, type 2 diabetes, fatty liver disease, chronic respiratory disease, chronic kidney disease, immune-mediated inflammatory diseases, major cardiovascular events, and atrial fibrillation. We're not talking about complicated training programs here. Just work with what you can into your everyday life. If you are breathless and unable to speak in complete sentences, then you've hit the mark. I'm Dr. Sanjay Gupta, helping you live a better life.
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0: Kehlani, folding clothes. Don't get your clothes folded this weekend. This is a holiday weekend. Don't do it.
1: That whole folded got her a Soul Train. No, what was that? BET Award.
0: Yeah.
1: She got an award. She got a Grammy.
0: Ooh.
1: Yeah.
0: Somebody need to make a song about ironing.
1: Ironing.
0: Yeah, because they did the folding pressing. Clothes. Ooh. Mm-hmm. I'm already pressing it for you.
1: I'm pressing. Well, we don't want to bite her song.
0: No, I mean, but it already won a Grammy.
1: I'm going to press your hair and your clothes.
0: Come on.
1: You know what
0: I'm
1: saying?
0: That's love right there. That's love right there. Right. 94.1 WHRP. Folks is getting out there this weekend and something I didn't know.
1: Mm-hmm.
0: I did not know that kids under a certain age can operate a jet ski by themselves.
1: I could imagine so.
0: I would have never thought
1: because
0: it.
1: It's almost like a motorcycle on water.
0: On water?
1: You know, I mean, yeah, you're...
0: Yeah,
1: that's a big machine to be handling.
0: Yeah, so in Florida, there was this 8-year-old kid out there.
1: 8 years old.
0: 8 years?
1: There's no way that I would let an 8-year-old handle
0: But what if he was
1: a jet ski?
0: Raised around it and has been on a jet ski all
1: well,
0: his
1: Well, there's
0: life.
1: A lot of people who drive tractor trailers that were raised around the farm that are 8 years old.
0: They'd be rotten. They'd
1: and
0: be driving them,
1: some
0: too.
1: Some of y'all got your 8-year-olds as your designated driver.
0: See,
1: so
0: you,
1: I get, I
0: see,
1: understand.
0: You see what I'm saying?
1: Yeah. We're in Alabama.
0: Dad. So the 8-year-old's out there just chilling, minding his own business, and the police seen him, came up to him and asked him, like, yo, what is going on? Why are you out here by yourself? No one else is be seen. He's just out there.
1: What was he, in the ocean?
0: He was in the ocean.
1: Oh, no.
0: Out there having the time of his life, just getting it in. So the kid led him to his parents' house, right, which was right up there off the beach.
1: Rolled him on
0: over. Right, rolled him on over there. And the police asked the parents, what are you guys doing?
1: What are you doing? Why is your 8-year-old out in the middle of the ocean on a jet ski?
0: And they said, because it's his and he knows what to do. The kid had his life vest on and everything.
1: Okay, that's good to
0: Long
1: hear.
0: Long story short. Dad has to go to court.
1: Uh-oh.
0: Because you have to be above a certain age to operate a jet ski
1: kinda
0: by
1: like
0: yourself.
1: Kind of like a car.
0: Kind of like, just like a car. Just like a car.
1: So usually what, a permit, 14, 15, license, 16, 17,
0: yeah,
1: something
0: I figured
1: like that.
0: If you could swim, though.
1: No.
0: Not just swimming.
1: You're operating, like I said, it's like a motorcycle on the water. No.
0: The kid is Aquaman, though.
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1: is looking
0: black in the day.
1: Back in the day.
0: Back.
1: Black.
0: Back in the day.
2: On this date, July 2nd, 1777, Vermont became the first American colony to abolish slavery. It was 1783 that slavery was prohibited in Massachusetts. New Hampshire, Pennsylvania, who passed a gradual emancipation law in 1780. Connecticut and Rhode Island barred slavery in 1784 and were followed by New York. Yes, and New Jersey in 1799 and 1804, respectively. Slavery died in the North as a direct result of forces set in motion by the Rights of Man movement. That's Black in the Day. On this date, back in the day, 1986, Prince released his second movie, Under the Cherry Moon. Should have got an Academy Award for that. Michael Jackson's Dirty Diana hit number one, and he became the first artist to score five number ones from the same album. The album, Bad, in 1988. And Boys in the Hood hit the theaters on the big screen in 1991. It was 1996 that Nas released his classic, It Was Written, featuring If I Rule the World and the Street Dreams. Celebrity celebrating birthdays and famous people too. Singer rapper Sweetie is celebrating her birthday. Also Moni Love, the hip hop legend. Actor Larry David, comedian as well, from Seinfeld to Curb Your Enthusiasm. Burner Boy celebrates his birthday, and Jose Canseco, the two-time World Series champ from the Oakland A's. And we remember Thurgood Marshall, born on this date in 1908. Yes, the lawmaker and extraordinaire, you may say. He was indeed the first black Supreme Court justice in the United States, and we're proud of him. Find more celebrity birthdays on our Facebook page at 94.1 WHRP. 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
13: You know, it's funny, when I think back to what the typical American dinner looked like when you and I were kids, there's usually some kind of meat featured at the center of the plate. Vegetables are there, but often thought of as a side dish. More and more, though, we are coming to realize that a plant-based diet, with little or no meat even, is going to be a healthier way to eat for just about everyone. New study out of the University of Hawaii Cancer Center found that eating a high-quality plant-rich diet that includes whole grains, vegetables, and fruits may prevent cognitive impairment even when people start that diet in their late 50s and 60s. Yeah, it's important to make sure you're getting enough protein, fats, complex carbohydrates. Just because you cut out or even cut back on meat, though, is not a license to eat whatever you want. Focus on eating whole, real foods. I'm Dr. Sanjay Gupta, helping you live a better life.
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0: Cruise Control, today's best variety of R&B, 94.1 WHRP. So folks are heading out of town today so they can get their celebration on because, you know, a lot of people are off tomorrow for the 4th of July weekend. And depending on who you work for and how this all falls, some people may have, because they normally have Fridays off, may have Monday off too. So, yeah.
1: That extended weekend. You know,
0: good morning, Redstone Arsenal.
1: Good morning.
0: Right. It is time for the good news in the neighborhood.
1: Good news in the neighborhood. All my Bulldog fans, I'm talking about Alabama A&M up there on the hill. President Daniel K. Wims' contract has officially been extended. Check this out. Until 2032.
0: Woo! Ooh, 2032.
1: You talking about job security.
0: Wow.
1: Hey, congratulations, President Wim. Keep doing the great job that you're doing out there on the hill. Go Bulldogs. For this and other good news in the neighborhood, check out our Facebook page at 94.1 WHRP.
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0: Warning! 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

0: Tony in the morning. DJ Sir Thorough bringing us in right.
1: Yes.
0: Ooh-wee.
1: And you know it's that time of the year when all the single ladies usually get engaged or have those summer weddings, right?
0: Yeah.
1: Got to put a ring on it.
0: If you like it, then you should have put a ring on it.
1: Yeah.
0: If you like it, then you should have put a ring on it.
1: Or she going to be gone. Don't even ring my bell.
0: Ooh, I see you over there with the tones. You can ring my bell.
1: Right.
0: Tony should be fixing.
1: Speaking of people getting engaged and getting married, I guess everybody saw by now there was a huge engagement. Now, I saw what you did, which was kind of cute and clever.
0: Yeah.
1: You had the whole,
0: I did the rock climbing
1: thing. Yeah, scaling the wall.
0: I had to get
1: and,
0: to the top.
1: Yeah, so you had like a competition or something going on with your fiance?
0: My fiance was like, hey, you can't get to the top of this essentially.
1: Right.
0: And I was like, I had to prove her wrong.
1: Okay.
0: I took her out on date night.
1: Yeah.
0: I couldn't make it to the top of the rock wall.
1: Right.
0: I went back for a couple of months.
1: Okay.
0: Got to the top of the rock wall.
1: Mm-hmm.
0: And there's her ring right there.
1: Oh.
0: Came down. I got engaged. Yeah.
1: Oh,
0: climb the top of the wall.
1: Yeah. You got to repost that so everybody can see.
0: I got to. Yeah.
1: You
0: got to
1: repost
0: it back
1: that.
0: On there for her.
1: PT scaled the big climbing the rock wall there in Mid-City.
0: In Mid-City. Y'all see that?
1: How tall is that? Do you know?
0: Man, you know.
1: Not as tall as the Empire State Building, however.
0: You know, probably about half that.
1: Not even half. Not even half. I could practically jump up there to the top, but nonetheless. What had happened was yesterday, these people decided that they would scale the Empire State Building in New York City.
0: New York City.
1: 1,400 feet.
0: Crazy work.
1: I skydived 1,500.
0: Ooh, ooh.
1: Yeah. Yeah.
0: Ooh.
1: So I know how tall that is and how high that is. Are you crazy? First, I thought it was Batgirl and Batman because
0: right.
1: they had this
0: little... You see the little ears?
1: Yeah.
0: Mm. Now, when we say they climb to the top of the building... We don't just mean the top of the building. You know the antenna?
1: Mm-hmm.
0: They climbed all the way to the top of the antenna.
1: I've been to on top of the Empire State Building. You can only go so far, and there's like an observatory area and all that. It's very interesting. It's an old building.
0: Yeah.
1: It's an old building. However, they outdid all of us.
0: Yeah, they did. They did.
1: They went up there where they have the flashing red light.
0: Uh-huh. It was the part where the airplane seat.
1: Right, exactly. And decided that's where they would get engaged.
0: Mm.
1: And there was a flag, and we were all like wondering, what's the flag say? What's the flag say? When the power of love beats the love of power, the world knows peace.
0: Mm.
1: I thought they were talking about, you know, hoodoo.
0: Right.
1: But no.
0: They were talking about each other.
1: Yeah.
0: Got engaged at the top of the Empire State Building. The top of the top. And what I love about this story is when they came down together, they both got silver bracelets.
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1: We're still under that heat, extreme heat advisory until about 7 o'clock this evening, so keep that in mind. Make sure you're hydrated. The queen of hip-hop soul is returning to her throne in Las Vegas. Mary J. Blige, My Story, the Las Vegas residency. Wouldn't you like to go in August? Or October. Maybe October is cooler. All right. Nonetheless, we've got your flights, your two-night stay, your tickets, dinner for two, and a meet and greet to meet Miss Mary J. Blige. Text the national keyword.
0: Doubt. 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

Offset, and so Cardi sued her again and wanted $110,000, but a federal judge signed off on a $60,000 settlement, of which Tasha

0: Stallion is launching her first fragrance, capitalizing on her famous catchphrase, "Oh yeah, hot girl summer perfume is coming your way, so get ready." She says it is the last thing you put on and the first thing people remember. And now if you get a hug, you'll always know who you smelling like. Of course, the one and only Megan Thee Stallion. And we bid farewell and end this report with the loss of Victor Willis. You know him from the hit group from back in the day, The Village People, YMCA, one of the founding members who had a short, aggressive illness, and he earned his angel wings at 74. It's not the word, it's what I heard. It's just tattletales.
1: Now you're in the know about other people's business from Tony's Tattletales. 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
0: And make sure you're checking in around noon on Saturday. We have our annual Funk of July, the party music. You're going to want to be a part of all that if you got something going on at the house rolling around the Tennessee Valley, taking it to the park. Turn us up for the Funk of July right here at WHRP.
3: And check this out, all my workers out there. We don't get this often. So I've been complaining about minimum wage forever.
0: Oh, yeah. Mm-hmm.
3: Forever. And now a senator just introduced a new bill that could possibly raise minimum wage.
0: Oh.
3: Federal minimum wage
0: to
3: $25 an hour. Yeah, yeah. So what they're saying is large companies, 500 plus with employees, has until 2031, and businesses that have, less employees would have until 2038. Yeah.
0: They're going to probably fire some people so they'll be under 500.
3: You got to go.
0: You got to go.

0: love, Stokely. Don't we all just need a little bit of love?
1: Little bit of love.
0: Just a little bit
1: Show
0: of love.
1: Show me some love in a pot of greens and some cornbread.
0: Ooh.
1: With some neck bones.
0: So glad you said that, Tony. You let it ride up.
1: I feel like you love me.
0: Yeah. Well, speaking of love, mm-hmm. did you know that people are using AI for love?
1: No.
0: Yeah. If you don't have any game, folks are using AI to the point to where scientists are saying that AI kind of makes you dull.
1: Mm.
0: So people are using AI for everything, including their creativity.
1: Yep.
0: And AI is built to straddle the fence. They want to play it safe. Mm-hmm. That's the whole reason why AI was built.
1: Well, how are they using it for love?
0: So because they have no game.
1: So
0: they'll meet somebody online.
1: Okay.
0: They'll use their profile. Uh-huh. They take their profile and put that information into AI. That way they can see what things that they have in common before they actually inbox a message to the person.
1: Oh.
0: Yeah.
1: So now AI's scripting or writing or saying
0: the whole game for you.
1: And then you think that, hey, I've got somebody that we really have a lot in common.
0: Mm-hmm.
1: Oh, it sounds so intelligent.
0: Mm.
1: And then you go out for coffee.
0: Right, because
1: you
0: know they like coffee.
1: Trying to have a conversation.
0: Right.
1: And it doesn't sound like it read.
0: The same way. You're not as poetic as,
1: right.
0: as you sent this. Now, why are you so, you got all these fancy words and these messages and don't know what to say to me when
1: right.
0: we meet up in person.
1: Yeah.
0: So, dating AI, it's a no-go for me.
1: Yeah.
0: Yeah, I'm not.
1: Yeah, you can't live up to AI.
0: No,
1: you
0: need AI got game.
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0: 94.1 WHRP, Black History Facts with O.C. Maddox, Jr.
1: In the aftermath of the Civil War, more than 60 black freedom towns emerged as hubs of wealth, independence, and innovation. Hello, and welcome back to Black History Facts. I'm O.C. Maddox, Jr. Communities like Nicodemus, Kansas, and Mound Bayou, Mississippi, built schools, banks, and thriving businesses. Those towns also showcase how black Americans, through ingenuity and collaboration, could generate wealth despite systemic barriers. However, their success faced relentless sabotage. Racist policies, redlining, and the acts of violence like the 1921 Tulsa Race Massacre targeted those communities, stripping them of resources and opportunities. Not just that, but highways cut through, neighborhoods, businesses were destroyed, and systemic discrimination stifled black progress. Question is, did America learn anything from this? Well, not enough. Citigroup's 2020 study revealed that racism has cost the U.S. economy $16 trillion over the past 20 years. Black Americans who contributed to inventions like the modern elevator, the gas mask, luxury automobiles before Henry Ford built his Model T are often excluded from the wealth they helped to create. That exclusion isn't just historical, everyone. It's a disturbing tactic still in play today. To address this, here are three solutions that we need to take a look at. Number one, reparative investment. Federal and private sectors must fund black businesses and education systems, mirroring the cooperative models of those historic towns. Number two, innovation equity. Recognize and protect black creators by providing patent support and intellectual property rights to secure their financial futures. And number three, community wealth building. We need to establish local wealth sharing initiatives such as credit unions that reinvest in black communities. By the way, here's a little bit of nitro. It only costs around $25,000 to create such financial institutions. Black Freedom Towns, well, they were more than just history. They were a blueprint for success. We're now watching people build up, even in communities like mine. They call them smart cities. I wonder where they got that from. Well, that's our broadcast for today. Let's continue to amplify this conversation in our personal leisure spaces. I'm O.C. Maddox Jr. for Black History Facts. And until next time, stay informed, stay inspired, and keep on making history.
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1: You know, we're all human, and you know, we're all sexual beings too, so it's lovemaking is just

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1: I'm trying to be smooth. Hey, I got you messed up.
0: Yeah.
1: Oh, my goodness. Extreme heat warning today. Of course, the advice is to stay inside in cooler temperatures. Don't forget your kiddos in the back seat of your car, as well as pets should be in shaded area.
0: Yes.
1: Plenty of water. Please provide them with that. And just stay out of the heat if you can help it.
0: New parents especially. They're not used to having the kiddos yet. Mm-hmm. So you always check your backseat. Got to.
1: Please. Well, listen, Danny Glover, one of our favorite

0: actors is opening up about his Alzheimer's disease. For the first time, he's sharing that he hopes that speaking publicly about this health journey is going to help remove the stigma surrounding the disease and help others. You know, it's a memory loss disease, you know, and there are people that are challenged with this younger than we used to know.
1: Yeah.
0: Or maybe for the first time, people are speaking about it a little sooner than not.
1: Yeah, I like the fact that he's talking about it. I think anybody that's in a position that goes through regular life things, it helps us regular people feel like everybody's normal and everybody goes through things, because oftentimes you just think it's you.
0: Yeah, and it's so heartbreaking. He's 79 years old right now, and it's heartbreaking if you've dealt with this within your family unit, someone with memory loss. It is so challenging, not just for them, but for the loved ones on the sideline trying to help them through it all and everything. So a conversation is where it all starts. And, you know, we're going to continue to keep our prayers on Mr. Danny Glover and many people that are challenged with Alzheimer's. 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
1: That's the most important thing.
0: That is,
1: That's the most important thing.
0: That was a privilege. 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And PT has one, too.
1: Oh, yeah. 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

0: Miguel Adorn on 94.1 WHRP. Tony in the morning, DJ Primetime 256, Thursday, eve of the biggest traveling weekend. This, people are heading out of town early. They want to get ahead. And you know, you want to be mindful of what direction you're going in. Who would think usually you head west for, you know, the nice warm temperature, but heading east this year for 4th of July is pretty dangerous because of the extreme heat.
1: Heat wave!
0: Just like we're dealing with today, from Georgia all the way to the Carolinas, to New York, Pennsylvania, up to Maine, all in Michigan, extreme heat.
1: Yeah.
0: The Midwest is feeling it, and we're all dealing with it.
1: We all dealing with this bad boy.
0: Right. Mm. So the 4th of July, big celebration this year, 250 celebration, and a lot of people were asked. Americans believe that the best thing about America, a way of life, is the people.
1: Yeah.
0: According to the poll.
1: Okay.
0: That was taken. Also asked about, you know, is some of the foods. Burgers, say, are considered one of the top foods during, you know, celebration of America.
1: I can see that. Everybody think they can barbecue.
0: Yeah.
1: Everybody think they can barbecue.
0: And the traditional hot dog and apple pie.
1: Gotta have a burnt hot dog, though.
0: Oh, yeah, crispy.
1: Yeah, it's gotta be a crispy
0: hot dog. I like mine split.
1: Man! Mm-hmm. Yes, split down the middle with with the grill lines, a little burn on each side. Ooh, my glands. They going.
0: What do you like to put on your hot dog?
1: Mustard.
0: Okay, I'm a mustard.
1: Mustard. Just mustard? I don't need anything else.
0: I like a little relish, sometimes some tomatoes, but that's about, I mean, depending on the circumstance.
1: Stop it, Tony!
0: Yeah, I might even add a little cheese on top and just really go all the way in on it. Yeah. Mm. Good old hot dog. I don't care what's in that hot dog. I don't need to know how it's made.
1: I don't.
0: Mind your business.
1: Me neither. Anything? I thought a brat was a hot dog for a while. I mean, they look the same.
0: The brat does not look like a hot dog. In fact, the brat is rolling their eyes at you. How dare you?
1: I told them I don't need to know what's in that. Give me that big hot dog over there.
0: That's like saying, oh, I thought a Volkswagen was a Mercedes.
1: Did what?
0: No.
1: Oh.

0: WHRP.
1: Warning! 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

about a conservative regular girl that still can be thorough as don't need you. Psychic can reach a zodiac sign, it must be a Gemini moon, cause we about to go half. Mistakenly, nobody been in a bag, but how many bodies done been in her bag?

0: Here we go.
1: Neo up, out, and gone.
2: That's going to be me.
1: Hey. I'm not mad at it. It's almost that time. Yeah. It's almost that time. Yeah. Well, this 11-year-old was up, out, and completely gone, Tony. 11-year-old with autism.
2: Mm-hmm.
1: Ordered an Uber.
2: Okay.
1: Ordered an Uber to the house.
2: Wow.
1: Mind you, he's 11 years old.
2: Okay.
1: Got into the Uber.
2: Yeah.
1: And went to JFK, straight to the airport.
2: What?
1: They found the kid.
2: How'd he pay for it? Okay.
1: The kid was caught in a TSA line.
2: Yeah. Where was he going?
1: With no boarding pass, no tickets, or anything. Goodness. And the thing is, they're trying to figure out who's responsible. Mm-hmm. Should it be Uber? Because Uber is not supposed to allow anyone over or under the age of 18
2: to get in unless they
1: got Uber teen.
2: Yeah.
1: Or is it the parents?
2: How did he pay for it?
1: You feel me? You feel me? So this was at 5:55 a.m.
2: Ooh.
1: In the morning.
2: Oh, he was trying to get away.
1: Let's get away. Mm-hmm. And he did. And the parents found him with his tracking device on his phone.
2: Okay.
1: Found his location, wow. Seeing that he was at the airport.
2: Mm-hmm.
1: Now, they're in a, you know, debacle with Uber, trying to say that Uber's wrong. Uber's saying the parents are wrong. I say they both wrong.
2: But why did the kid try to leave?
1: That is the bigger question.
2: I need to
1: question.
2: Talk to the parents again.
1: Come on now.
2: And where was the child going?
1: Right.
2: At the airport.
1: Where was he flying to at the airport?
2: What line was the kid in?
1: And did he have TSA pre-check?
2: You know what I'm saying? Got everything else.
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11: 94.1 WHRP, Tony in the Morning. About to chop it up and break them down. Those complicated lyrics on old school jams and new ones too. It's the old school, new school lyric breakdown.
1: Well, this group definitely went through a lot of changes over the years, losing one of the members, and then they got back together most recently. Talking about the one and only Escape, one of our favorite girl groups from the 1990s.
2: Yeah. Just kicking it. Every man wants a woman where him and her can just go hang. Just two of them alone, kick back, doing their own thing. Doing their own thing. Come on, Tony. And every man wants a woman that can always keep him in the mood and I'm that kind of girl, so this is what I tell my dude.
1: I tell him to kick off your shoes and relax your feet. Oh, baby.

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1: Every man wants a woman that can cook him up a good meal. 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And I'm that kind of woman, so before me and my man get in the sack, I tell him to
0: kick off your shoes and relax your feet.
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0: That is Escape. 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We're getting ready to head out for a little fun and holiday break.
1: Yes.
0: And tomorrow, the best of Tony in the morning. And we wish you nothing but a safe holiday weekend.
1: And
0: till Tuesday.
1: Ooh, remember, Tennessee Valley, we love you.
2: Kids laughing, fireworks booming, music playing. 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
2: When you enter life apart from God and His grace, that's isolation. When God comes to see you, that's visitation. When He unveils the mysteries of eternity, that's revelation. When you think of His marvelous goodness, that's meditation. When you expect to see Him, that's anticipation. When you feel His Spirit moving in your heart, that's motivation. When you share in kingdom building, that's participation. When you tell of His goodness and His mercy, that's recitation. When you glorify and praise Him, that's celebration. And when all of these belong to your experience, you can't help but to shout. Oh, you may or may not do it the way others do it, but you'll do something. You'll open up. You will let go. You'll give vent to the Spirit. You'll let the overflow flow. You may not jump up and down, but you'll shed a tear. You may not cry, but you'll pat a foot. You may not pat a foot, but you'll clap your hands. Something will happen. Something will move you. Something will touch you. And you'll feel something. So you can say, praise God, from whom all blessings flow.

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He rolled this terrestrial ball into space, baptized it with a liquid mist, laid out the green carpet on the earth, tacked it down with daffodils, snapdragons, lilies, roses, and trees. 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

0: Trinity and organize an angelic host to furnish music while the glory of his father flooded the hills of Bethlehem, stepped on a heavily made airplane, and rolled down in a low ground of Sarah, leaped into the Virgin Mary, and was born one day in the city of David, wrapped in swaddling clothes and laid in a manger. Praise God, who makes me walk like I'm rich, and I don't have to have a dime in the bank. Praise God, who allows me to sleep on a pillar of peace and a cushion of confidence. He opens doors that no man can shut, and if I'm running a little late, he'll hold them open until I get there. Praise God.
1: WHRP.

0: Better Life with Dr. Sanjay Gupta.
1: They say consistency is key, but sometimes you just got to switch it up. A new study out of Harvard School of Public Health found that varying your exercise routine could add years to your life. What exercise someone did didn't matter much. What did matter was that all the exercises together worked all the muscle groups in their body. Now, an added benefit to changing things up is it can help you push through the plateau effect. That's when your body gets so efficient at doing something that you actually stop getting better at it. And we know from previous research that specializing in any one sport at a young age can make someone actually more prone to injury. And as experts we talk to point out, even elite athletes switch up things with their workouts, making sure to target strength, cardio, flexibility, balance, and doing that every single week. I'm Dr. Sanjay Gupta, helping you live a better life.
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0: A better life with Dr. Sanjay Gupta.
1: I'm feeling lucky to have my college-age kids home with me for a few weeks this summer. And one of the things I know we're going to be talking about, AI. I've started to use it more often at the hospital to get fresh takes on patient problems that I'm trying to solve. And for my girls, well, I know that they are navigating college now with these new powerful tools. Something, frankly, that you and I couldn't have even imagined when we were in school. But while it may be tempting to outsource your studying and your work to these large language models, I beg you not to. And that's because AI chatbots tend to reproduce what researchers call weird viewpoints. That's an acronym: Western, Educated, Industrialized, Rich, and Democratic. Look, AI isn't going away, and admittedly, it can be a really powerful tool, but you don't want it doing your thinking for you. I'm Dr. Sanjay Gupta, helping you live a better life.
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11: If I were to ask you what makes for a good night's sleep, you'd probably say a dark, quiet room, not too many things on your mind. 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Temperature may be one of the most underappreciated factors in sleep. That's according to the Senior Vice President of Research and Scientific Affairs at the National Sleep Foundation. 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Most experts will recommend a room temperature of 60 to 67 degrees Fahrenheit. You might also experiment with your sheets and what you actually wear to bed. Play around a bit and see what improves your sleep. 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I'm Dr. Sanjay Gupta, helping you live a better life.
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Good morning, Midday Vibe on 94.1 WHIP, and Tank is called Control. Can you believe it's Thursday already, getting prepared for this extended holiday weekend? It's Nighthawk time, Kevin Williams and Marvin Gaye, Sexual Healing. 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

The Midday Vibe at 94.1 WHIP in Summer Walker, Heart of a Woman. Storm track forecast from our friends, Way 31 on the way. I know we need to know what's going to happen because this holiday weekend, you're looking for a lot to do and you want great weather. One thing I do believe is going to be toasty and hot, so get prepared for it. Storm track forecast from our friends at Way 31 on the way. 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

0: from 10 a.m. to 2 p.m. The Midday Vibe, where Kevin will keep you up on the latest happenings around the Tennessee Valley. 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

0: Harrison. It's called Bad. WHIP Midday Vibe. Now y'all time, Kevin Williams and Mary J. Blige. You know she's going to be in Las Vegas continuing that residency that has been extended into August and October. Mary J. Blige, My Life, My Story at Dolby Live at Park MGM. You could be there to meet her. Now, we're going to take care of the flights, the two-night stay at Park MGM, dinner for two tickets to the show, and you get a chance to meet Mary J. Blige. What I need you to do right now, get your fingers prepared to text to 95819, WORK, W-O-R-K, WORK, W-O-R-K. 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
18: Everyone poops. It's not just the name of a classic potty training book. It's a universal truth. Even though everyone does it, almost no one wants to talk about it. Dr. Tricia Pasricha wants to change that. She's the author of a new book. It's called You've Been Pooping All Wrong. And she says there are three critical P's of pooping. The first is propulsion. Both the voluntary push you exert and the involuntary contractions that happen naturally within your body. Top line, when you feel the need to go, don't hold it. The second P is pliability, which refers to stool softness. The keys to this one are making sure you're drinking enough water and eating enough fiber. And the last P is for pelvic floor. If you can get your knees up above your waist while you're on the toilet, like on a stool or a garbage can or a stack of books even, that can make all the difference. I'm Dr. Sanjay Gupta, helping you live a better life.
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20: You want to do this? Okay. Now keep in mind that I'm an artist and I'm sensitive about moderation. So y'all be nice about it. All right. Sisters, how y'all feel? Brothers, y'all all right? Man. See how y'all groove today.

That's a question no one ever thinks about asking. Are you even real? Teddy Swims and Giveon. WHIP Midday Vibe, Nighthawk, Kevin Williams, Next Hour, Monica and Tone Stiff. Big Pun and Joe, 94.1 WHIP.

sang that song. Yeah. She's one of my favorites. No, she is my favorite. Timbs, What You Need, WHIP, Midday Vibe. Man, she is just mesmerizing, isn't she? You know, a young superstar from the continent of Africa, Nighthawk Time. It is Kevin Williams. So if you missed the national text keyword earlier for Mary J. Blige, My Life, My Story, which has been extended into August and October, I'll give it to you again. 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
3: Everyone poops. It's not just the name of a classic potty training book. It's a universal truth. Even though everyone does it, almost no one wants to talk about it. Dr. Tricia Pasricha wants to change that. She's the author of a new book. It's called You've Been Pooping All Wrong. And she says there are three critical P's of pooping. The first is propulsion. Both the voluntary push you exert and the involuntary contractions that happen naturally within your body. Top line, when you feel the need to go, don't hold it. The second P is pliability, which refers to stool softness. The keys to this one are making sure you're drinking enough water and eating enough fiber. And the last P is for pelvic floor. If you can get your knees up above your waist while you're on the toilet, like on a stool or a garbage can or a stack of books even, that can make all the difference. I'm Dr. Sanjay Gupta, helping you live a better life.
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1: 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So here we go on this coming Saturday, the world famous Funk of July. 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
15: Not all screen time is created equal, and a new study out of Sweden is helping us understand this even better. So researchers followed more than 20,000 people over nearly two decades and determined that passive screen time, like sitting on the couch and watching television, raised someone's risk of dementia. But if they did something active, like reading, puzzles, or interacting with other people, this same group of people saw their risk of dementia drop. Just like you gotta put the work in to keep your body in shape as you age, you basically have to do the same thing with your brain. A couple things I have found to help: working to learn something new every day, whatever it might be, challenging yourself in some way every day, and really importantly, staying socially active. Some days that means meeting friends in person. Other days, maybe an email, a text, or a phone call. Just stay engaged. I'm Dr. Sanjay Gupta, helping you live a better life.
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1: Like a moth to a flame, burned by the fire. 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

0: Old School R&B Vault and 94.1 WHRP is Kevin Ross, Nighthawk, Kevin Williams. So Mary J. Blige and the Las Vegas residency, everybody is talking about it. We want to put you there. We're going to pay for the flights, two-night stay at Park MGM, dinner for two, two tickets to the show, and you get a chance to meet Mary J. Blige. She has been extended, the residency, into August and October at Dolby Live. 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All A-L-L. 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
9: If I were to ask you what makes for a good night's sleep, you'd probably say a dark, quiet room, not too many things on your mind. But every night when you go to get some Z's, how often do you really think about the temperature in your bedroom? Temperature may be one of the most underappreciated factors in sleep. That's according to the Senior Vice President of Research and Scientific Affairs at the National Sleep Foundation. We often hear about lights and screens and stress, but even modest changes in temperature and airflow can influence both how quickly you fall asleep and how deeply you stay asleep. Most experts will recommend a room temperature of 60 to 67 degrees Fahrenheit. You might also experiment with your sheets and what you actually wear to bed. Play around a bit and see what improves your sleep. You might be delightfully surprised. I'm Dr. Sanjay Gupta, helping you live a better life.
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0: R&B Vault 94.1 WHRP. Kehlani's Folded from the BET Award winner Nighthawk, Kevin Williams. 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Yeah, everybody needs some tickets. 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So it's birthday time right now. If you're celebrating your birthday, happy birthday to you. Rapper Moni Love and Jeff Cooper, founding member of Midnight Star, also celebrating. And we remember civil rights icon Medgar Evers, born on this day in 1925. And Thurgood Marshall, the first African-American Supreme Court justice. He was born on this day in 1908. Once again, if you're celebrating your birthday, I want to take this time to wish you a happy birthday, my friend. Check out all the celebrity birthdays. Very simple. Just go to our Facebook page on 94.1 WHRP.
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11: Everyone poops. It's not just the name of a classic potty training book. It's a universal truth. Even though everyone does it, almost no one wants to talk about it. Dr. Tricia Pasricha wants to change that. She's the author of a new book. It's called You've Been Pooping All Wrong. And she says there are three critical P's of pooping. The first is propulsion. Both the voluntary push you exert and the involuntary contractions that happen naturally within your body. Top line, when you feel the need to go, don't hold it. The second P is pliability, which refers to stool softness. The keys to this one are making sure you're drinking enough water and eating enough fiber. And the last P is for pelvic floor. If you can get your knees up above your waist while you're on the toilet, like on a stool or a garbage can or a stack of books even, that can make all the difference. I'm Dr. Sanjay Gupta, helping you live a better life.
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1: Yeah. About to put it to him.

Go ahead, Luther. 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WHIP pulling up to the July 4th weekend, and I'm going to make a call here in a few minutes. 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

0: 94.1 WHRP. And Aaliyah, Nighthawk, Kevin Williams. So every Saturday morning classics with Toni Terrell. She takes you way back. Memory making music. She has Southern soul and blues, that pure gold soul, and that one forgotten hit. 7 a.m. Saturday morning classics with your best girlfriend, Toni Terrell. And it only happens right here on 94.1 WHRP.
1: 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Maddox, Jr.
2: In the aftermath of the Civil War, more than 60 black freedom towns emerged as hubs of wealth, independence, and innovation. Hello, and welcome back to Black History Facts. I'm O.C. Maddox, Jr. Communities like Nicodemus, Kansas, and Mound Bayou, Mississippi, built schools, banks, and thriving businesses. Those towns also showcase how black Americans, through ingenuity and collaboration, could generate wealth despite systemic barriers. However, their success faced relentless sabotage. Racist policies, redlining, and the acts of violence like the 1921 Tulsa Race Massacre targeted those communities, stripping them of resources and opportunities. Not just that, but highways cut through neighborhoods, businesses were destroyed, and systemic discrimination stifled black progress. Question is, did America learn anything from this? Well, not enough. Citigroup's 2020 study revealed that racism has cost the U.S. economy $16 trillion over the past 20 years. Black Americans who contributed to inventions like the modern elevator, the gas mask, luxury automobiles before Henry Ford built his Model T are often excluded from the wealth they helped to create. That exclusion isn't just historical, everyone. It's a disturbing tactic still in play today. To address this, here are three solutions that we need to take a look at. Number one, reparative investment. Federal and private sectors must fund black businesses and education systems, mirroring the cooperative models of those historic towns. Number two, innovation equity. Recognize and protect black creators by providing patent support and intellectual property rights to secure their financial futures. And number three, community wealth building. We need to establish local wealth sharing initiatives such as credit unions that reinvest in black communities. By the way, here's a little bit of nitro. It only costs around $25,000 to create such financial institutions. Black Freedom Towns, well, they were more than just history. They were a blueprint for success. We're now watching people build up, even in communities like mine. They call them smart cities. I wonder where they got that from. Well, that's our broadcast for today. Let's continue to amplify this conversation in our personal leisure spaces. I'm O.C. Maddox Jr. for Black History Facts. And until next time, stay informed, stay inspired, and keep on making history.
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10: I don't know about you, but my social media feeds are flooded with lotions and potions and gadgets, all promising to unlock different components of longevity. But if you log off, take a step back from all the hype, you'll find that the actual keys to a longer, healthier life are hiding in plain sight. There are four of them. Number one, nutrition. The Mediterranean diet really is the gold standard. Number two, exercise. You should be getting 150 minutes of moderate intensity exercise or 75 minutes of vigorous intensity exercise every week, plus strength training and stretching. Number three, sleep. Sleep is when your body and your brain repair themselves. You should be getting 7 to 9 hours a night. And finally, number four often gets forgotten, socialization. It's not a bonus, it's a necessity for a healthy life, finding a sense of community, purpose, and belonging. I'm Dr. Sanjay Gupta, helping you live a better life.
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0: Hi, can I speak to William?
1: Yes.
0: Hey, man, this is Nighthawk, Kevin Williams from WHRP. You doing all right?
1: I'm doing great,
0: Yo, I got a pleasant surprise for you, man.
1: What is it?
0: You did register for some tickets to the R&B tour July 29th, right?
1: Yes.
0: Brother, you up in there.
1: Oh, wow, yeah.
0: I know that made your afternoon, didn't it?
1: Yes, it did.
0: Yeah, down in Birmingham, July 29th, Usher and Chris Brown, the R&B tour at Protect the Stadium, brother. You up in there, man.
1: All right. I appreciate that.
0: So of the two, which is your favorite, Chris Brown or Usher?
1: It's probably a little bit more Usher.
0: I
1: love both of them.
0: Okay. Well, you get an opportunity to see both of them, an experience of a lifetime, and you are up in there. 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
13: A Better Life with Dr. Sanjay Gupta.
18: As someone who's been married nearly 25 years, I'll tell you, there's a lot of great things about having a spouse. And according to a new study out of the University of Miami Health System, marriage might even be linked to a lower risk of cancer. Why? Well, the researchers said people who are married are less likely to engage in risky behavior. They're more likely to get a nudge to go to regular preventive medicine appointments and screenings. And they have a partner to share the load of family obligations, household chores, and finances. No one is saying you should get married in the pursuit of better health. But if you are single, how can you build a strong support system to maybe get some of these same benefits? Do your own research, find out what's important, and then hold members of your squad accountable and let them hold you accountable as well. That can provide a lot of support. I'm Dr. Sanjay Gupta, helping you live a better life.
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Yeah, Midday Vibe, 94.1 WHRP. I've had a ball on this Thursday. Thanks for joining me. D.L. Hughley Show at the top of the hour, Night Flight 941. Later this evening, tomorrow morning, 6 a.m., Tony in the Morning on 94.1 WHRP. Be encouraged. Take care of one another.

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0: All right, ladies and gentlemen, join us on the show as somebody we watch grow up and just become just always working. She's a man. She won't stop.
1: Every
0: it's
1: time
0: crazy.
1: I see her on social media, she's on a different
0: set. She won't stop doing
1: it. Damn. Say something for us.
0: Jesus Christ. She's Jamaican and Mexican. Jesus Christ. Put your hands together for the one and only Kim Fields. How are you, sweetheart?
2: Hi, honey. How are you?
0: I am not good as you, but I'll tell you what. This is interesting. I was thinking about this the other day. I think you posted we were DMing each other. And I think the thing that is interesting is that we have seen you in every incarnation of television. Everything. We saw you when they had beta, before they had beta VCR. Then we saw
2: sure
0: you when
2: did.
0: They had VCR.
2: Wow.
0: Then we saw you when they had, we see you when they had CDs. And now we see when they stream.
2: Oh, well, thank you. I mean, God is certainly good, and I'm grateful because that means that people want to see my ass and still supporting. So I'm grateful, you know, to everybody that's always watching, because when they don't watch, they don't keep it on the air.
0: Ain't that
2: so,
0: the truth? You know. If there was one piece of advice that you got from the beginning of your career to now that has served you well, what would it be?
2: Oh, well, you know, Mom. And so Mom has given me so many nuggets over my career. But early on, when I first started doing facts, and she said, baby, you start at 100%, and everything that you stay and do can either keep you there or chip away at that. And that has really helped me.

0: Welcome to the program. A woman I'm so excited to talk about. I'm hearing she's having her second coming, which is rare. I don't even know how you do. I don't even know you have two of them. Put your hands together for the one and only Erica Badu. How are you, Miss Lady?
1: How are you?
0: How are you?
1: I'm exquisite.
0: For sure. It's interesting because you have been around a good little bit, and you've had a lot of incarnations, like a lot of iterations of yourself, and but still remain like you still are like artistically true. Is that tough to do as an artist?
1: I don't know. It's not hard for me. But, you know, it's just the way they made me. You know, I am very ambitious and creative, and I remain green. Yeah, there's so many things I don't know. I really feel like my best work is still in me. So I'm always pushing to do something different or something new or something else or, you know.
0: I tell you what, I got to see you, where were we? I don't know, Jazz in the Garden. I think I was hosting it. And it was, I hadn't seen you in years. Like, I remember I hadn't seen you in a good little bit. And I remember, like, from the time I saw you first to this time, the time I saw you last, you had the same kind of like strident, I'm out here, I'm excited, and you were excited to see the audience, you were vibing with them. And that really, that's organic, and that's a testament to you doing what you love.
1: It's new every time, every single time. It's a new set of people, it's a new

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11: As someone who's been married nearly 25 years, I'll tell you, there's a lot of great things about having a spouse. And according to a new study out of the University of Miami Health System, marriage might even be linked to a lower risk of cancer. Why? Well, the researchers said people who are married are less likely to engage in risky behavior. They're more likely to get a nudge to go to regular preventive medicine appointments and screenings. And they have a partner to share the load of family obligations, household chores, and finances. No one is saying you should get married in the pursuit of better health. But if you are single, how can you build a strong support system to maybe get some of these same benefits? Do your own research, find out what's important, and then hold members of your squad accountable and let them hold you accountable as well. That can provide a lot of support. I'm Dr. Sanjay Gupta, helping you live a better life.
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0: 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I count down the 10 most requested smooth and jazzy cuts of the week at 2 p.m. inside of the smooth and jazzy top 10 countdown. 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
11: When we talk about how much exercise someone should get, current guidelines call for about 150 minutes of moderate intensity exercise or 75 minutes of vigorous intensity exercise every week. New study out of the UK makes a strong case for vigorous exercise if and when you can do it. Now, researchers determined that even little bursts of vigorous exercise can significantly reduce someone's risk of 8 different diseases: dementia, type 2 diabetes, fatty liver disease, chronic respiratory disease, chronic kidney disease, immune-mediated inflammatory diseases, major cardiovascular events, and atrial fibrillation. We're not talking about complicated training programs here. Just work with what you can into your everyday life. If you are breathless and unable to speak in complete sentences, then you've hit the mark. I'm Dr. Sanjay Gupta, helping you live a better life.
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